0: 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Partisipasi, kreasikan konten Anda berupa berita, podcast, vlog, film, musik, dan playlist. 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
1: Well, I'm still figuring out what's best for me.

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But when the heat comes, something takes a hold. 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

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She be jumping in a Lamborghini, pulling down on the street with past the main. Take it to the crib, put a wine in and dip, making her dumb brain think he got my name. 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

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Hold up, I'ma get a chick quick. 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